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2: 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Coming up on today's show.
3: 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I'm your host, Stephen Colbert. And this is...
4: 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I'm Jimmy Fallon, and I'll be your host for now.
5: 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I am Samantha Bee. 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
0: I am Morten Runge. This is K-Live. Vi er også tilbage med en times kulturradio mere. I aften, dansk tid, sendes den sidste udgave af det mest sete talkshows af dem alle, The Late Show med Stephen Colbert.